My name is Joe Hoffman. I'm a recovered alcoholic. And I'm not the kind of guy you could tell, go as long as you want. For me to stand here tonight and say that I'm 20, that I'm well into my 21st year, and I live with an unmanageable life, and that I'm powerless, and that I can justify all kinds of things because I'm a powerless alcoholic with an unmanageable life, would not be anything attractive for somebody sitting here. Something came between me and alcohol more than 20 years ago, August 17th, 1982. And that, whatever it is, has been there ever since. And I do not live an unmanageable life. If I do some stupid thing, it's not because I'm alcoholic.

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Life is ours, and we live it our way.

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We do what we want to do, and we go our own way.

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Touch me. 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

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I ain't.

color the Mary of Shabaria, face of my area, the original Richard Ramirez, Christian Rivera, cause my lyrics never sit well, so they wanna give me the chair, like a paraplegic, and it's scary, call it Harry Carey, cause every time I'm digging Harry Carey, I'm Merriam, your dictionary on, I'm swearing up and down, they can spit this shit hilarious, it's time to put these bitches in the obituary column, we wouldn't see eye to eye with a staring problem, get the shaft like a staring column, drink a happy pack each, but it's black ink, evil half of the bad meats, evil that means, take a back 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

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I started here, I got the buzz in the cloud. I know, she got it all, but got nothing to hold. Every time I saw her, not too many know. She ain't really hard, she act because she hurt. 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

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Where your focus goes, your energy flows. Are you hearing me?

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